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He's got to be the skipper on the SS Yacht Rock, right? Robbie Dupree going to steal away Saturday on the weekend with Lifehouse.

0: There's Patty Austin, Baby Come to Me, Tears for Fears, Lifehouse 2. It is Saturday, first full weekend of August. I'm Steve Lee. Hope you're surviving the dog days of summer. What do we have going on this weekend? Anything fun? We're continuing. I've got the list going, right? The honeydew list. Got that going this weekend.
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0: There's Billy Ocean, Suddenly, Michelle Branch, Richard in there as well. Rolling on the weekend. I'm Steve. It is the Hall of Fame weekend. NFL, all eyes on Canton, Ohio for Hall of Fame inductions. Some guys getting the gold jacket this weekend.
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0: Over the years, those guys have been kind of snubbed at the Grammys. That is the only song they have ever won a Grammy for. If You Leave Me Now. I mean, isn't that crazy? You think back at all their great songs. Best pop vocal performance by a duo, group, or chorus. That's it. That's the only one.
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0: I mean, you think Taylor Swift has some breakup songs. All those big ones from Fleetwood Mac were breakup songs. Lindsey Buckingham wrote that as a message to his girlfriend, Stevie Nicks, describing their breakup. Rumors had a bunch of breakup songs, right? It was, while they were recording it, John and Christine McVie broke up. And then Lindsey Buckingham and Stevie Nicks split. It's a breakup record.
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0: Does Christopher Cross ride like the wind just to kiss Lady A in there too? It is Saturday. The weekend is upon us. How goes it? I am Steve Lee. Did you see any of the details of this massive fireworks display, Washington, D.C., for the 250th anniversary? They said it was going to be the biggest fireworks display ever. 840,000 shells. That's a lot. I mean, 10, 15,000 is a big display. They shot 840,000 for the 250. That's impressive.
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0: Hathaway is Berlin. NSYNC, bye-bye-bye as well. And I'm Steve. It is Saturday. I am planning, so you know, this weekend on winning the Powerball, which is what, $850 million or something like that? 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We'll see how long that relationship lasts, right? 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

0: There's Anita Baker. No one in the world realized from Colby Calais in there, too. This is total celebrity gossip. But Keith Urban says he is relieved by Nicole Kidman's alleged new romance. His ex has got a new lover. He thinks that's great because he's got a new lover. The rumor is he and J-Lo.
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0: There's the Pretenders. I'll Stand By You. Little River Band with Reminiscing in there too. I'm Steve. I finally got a haircut this weekend, earlier today. My hair was so long. It's been, I don't know, 8 months or so since I've had a real haircut. It was long. I was put in a ponytail for a little bit because I thought it was cool. And it is. And a lot of guys, you know, my age in particular, have got no hair, or they're losing their hair. Mine grows like a weed. It was so thick, I'm not kidding, the lady cutting my hair jabbed herself with the scissors. Had to put on a Band-Aid. She was bleeding. She's like, your hair was so thick, I couldn't tell where my scissors was and my fingers were, and I jabbed myself.
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For today's Fayetteville, sunny 94.3 FM, translator W232CI Fayetteville, and WZFX HD2 Whiteville, carrying on the rich tradition of the Beasley Media Group, live from the Kennedy's Termite and Pest Control Studio.

John's going to do some touring this winter. Daryl's still recovering from a kidney transplant back in the day. And I'm Steve with Pink.

0: One more try is George. Michael, want to be starting something. Just realizing both those guys, huge superstars in the 80s and both gone. Sad. I'm Steve. We're rolling on Hall of Fame weekend in the NFL. We had the Hall of Fame game on Thursday. Now the big Hall of Fame induction and the ceremonies and everything with that happening on the weekend. And then as we get into the week ahead, of course, camp is underway. A lot of teams, we're going to start getting preseason games.
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0: 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Ed and Biebs, I Don't Care. Or Patrick, She's Like the Wind in there too. I'd like to hear more collaborations, Ed Sheeran and Justin Bieber. I mean, seriously, that'd be fun to hear those guys do some more stuff.
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0: Simply Red, Holding Back the Years, Coors with Breathless in there too. It's sad to hear that Jorge Messi has passed away. Father of soccer superstar Messi. Messi's dad was 68. That's it. Not very old.
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0: It was part of his late 80s comeback, and man, what a song to bolster the resume of the guy who used to front the Raspberries in the early 70s out of Cleveland, Eric Carmen, Make Me Lose Control. Don't go far, Madonna is on the way. We'll go to the soundtrack of At Close Range, starring then-husband Sean Penn.
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That's a song Stevie Nicks still performs as part of her solo sets, as well she should. I mean, she basically owns the song Rhiannon from Fleetwood Mac. And Stevie, a part of an all-female music festival taking place later this month in California, spearheaded by pop star Olivia Rodrigo. Harry Styles is on the way.

0: The duo of Graham Russell and Russell Hitchcock, they met at the performance of Jesus Christ Superstar in Sydney, Australia, 1975. The rest is history. Air Supply, the one that you love. Boys to Men on the way.
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4: Medical notes this week. The hidden dangers of ultra-processed foods may stem from how they're made. A study published in the American Journal of Public Health discovered that calories from ultra-processed food correlates with spikes in blood pressure, worse cholesterol, and higher mortality rates, even when the nutrition is identical. Researchers suggest that industrial processing chemically alters food, meaning public health policies must expand beyond basic nutrition labels to regulate industrial additives and structural food degradation. Is eating a mental game? A new study reveals that your brain actively primes your metabolism for a meal before you even take a single bite. In mouse models, neurons in the hypothalamus trigger pre-feeding insulin release. When researchers genetically deleted this process, it caused the animals to overeat and develop indicators of prediabetes as they aged. The findings, published in Nature Metabolism, reveal that obesity is fundamentally a neurobiological miscommunication. And finally, consistent doses of optimism and gratitude are good for your heart. A meta-analysis published in Cardiology Clinics shows that positive psychological interventions, like mindfulness and gratitude journaling, consistently reduce blood pressure by up to 8 points. However, these physical benefits are highly dependent on consistency, requiring daily engagement over an 8 to 12-week period to achieve maximum impact. And that's Medical Notes this week. I'm Mayon Vosta-Betancourt.
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17: It's me, DB. And you know, I always keep you in the know to what's going on in our community and especially in our local areas. The public schools of Robeson County, they have their annual back to school celebration, which will be held right the day after DB Day, by the way. This is the day after my birthday, on Saturday, August 8th, 2026, which is this year, which is crazy to say that we're in August already. It's just so crazy how the year is skipping by and just in time for school. And it'll be 8 a.m. to 1 p.m. at the Southeastern North Carolina Agricultural Events Center located in Lumberton. And with me today, I have my friend Jessica Seeley, the Chief Communication Officer from the Public Schools of Robeson County, and we are being joined by Gabrielle Dunlap, the Family Engagement Specialist. How are y'all doing today?
18: We're doing well. Thank you for having us.
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17: 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I've been to this a time or two, but just in case you are listening now, this is what it's all about.
18: So our back-to-school celebration is the perfect way to kick off the new year. We will have plenty of hands-on activities. We'll have our STEM band out there with Ms. Susan Hendricks, our science supervisor. We will be giving out free backpacks and school supplies, free book bags, and this is a chance for our parents to actually meet our school staff, our school administrators, and get a few chances to network and get prepared for the new year. Gabby, tell us a little bit about our Stronger Together Connection Fair next door, where families can also network and get some resources for the new year.
19: Yeah, so families will have the opportunity to pretty much meet and learn more about the resources in the community. We hope to have some vendors out there and hopefully give out some coupons so that way families don't have to worry about spending their own money, but just have something they're able to kind of taste a little bit of everything and have the opportunity to kind of just explore everything that's out there.
17: Now, this is just especially, I hear the saying all the time, it takes a village. So I feel like this is an extreme showcase of that very thing.
18: Absolutely. And, you know, we couldn't do this with our community partners. We have amazing community partners around us here in Robeson County, and they help us make sure that our children are taken care of when they're here in the classrooms. And then, again, over the summer break, it's really important that we shout them out. And we know Robeson Healthcare Corporation usually helps us and comes out to the event, so they'll be there with their mobile unit and providing some access for our families to get prepared for the school year. And then we have some other folks that will be there as well. We want to give Stacey Kinlaw with Roar a shout out for all of her help in organizing the Stronger Together Connection Fair. That will actually be in the community building next door.
17: To us
18: there at the Ag Center. We'll be in that main building right in the middle. So we want families to come on in. We want them to get excited. We want them to, they'll come through. They'll see our amazing staff members network. They'll get a little snack before they go. And of course, we'll have vendors over there at the Stronger Connection Fair. And we're just really excited. It's like you said, sometimes people think that the work is done in the school year, right? But we're still working in the summer to prepare for another great school year. So we're really excited to welcome everybody. It's a free event. So tell, you know, make sure people know, come on out, and we'd love to see you. We'd love to meet you, and make sure that we're all ready to gear up for a great school year together. Gabby, do you want to add anything? Gabby has come on as our family engagement specialist this year, this summer. So she has been working alongside of me to organize this event, and she's really passionate about families. Tell us a little bit about what your goals are this year, Gabby, if you would.
20: Yes, so I'm just excited, first and foremost, to see the back-to-school event in action. It's one thing when you're behind the scenes, piecing things together, making sure things are going to go well, and then it's another thing to see it live in 4K. So I'm excited to see all the families come out, all the students come out, the vendors, just the community being together, and just trying to see what's out there and just allow them a chance to kind of learn more about what's going on. My hope is that we can continue through our district events and even within the schools, just bringing families together and bridging that gap between schools and home. You know, it's like you said, it takes a village. And the biggest thing about that is making sure everybody has the right resources, know where to go, who's there to support them and all the things. So my hope is to kind of just make that connection and allow everybody to know that everybody has somebody.
17: Is this a new role that was just added as the family engagement specialist there?
18: No, we actually had Ms. Brendlyn Thompson. She was promoted. She's actually working in the region now to support some efforts across the Sand Hills region through that Sand Hills Regional Education Consortium. But Gabby has taken on her role now. So she's kind of she's getting her feet wet, and she's excited to see how we can continue the momentum that Ms. Thompson had in place and for us to continue taking those steps forward with our families in our district. Family engagement support.
17: I just love that. I love that. We're just always doing things for the kids and making sure do things for the families here. Now, is there anything newer that is happening this year, or is there anything maybe a little different that that is happening at this event compared to others?
18: This year we have that Stronger Connections Fair, and I believe this is the second year that we've had that in place. And it was a really big hit last year. We had vendors there, food trucks, and we had Robinson Health Department was there. They had their vehicles where they simulated heat safety in their vehicles.
17: Oh, nice.
18: And then we had Robinson Partnership for Children. They were there with their resources. We actually had military recruiters there in that Stronger Connections Fair. And again, that is something Ms. Stacy Kinlaw with Roar has helped put together for us, and it was such a success. We said, yes, let's do it again. And that, again, is a huge compliment to what we're doing, right? Because we want to provide families with readiness for the school year. And we know one way to make sure that people are ready is to provide them with the support that they need and the resources that they need. And we're just so excited to have people that are passionate about our kids and passionate about our families to work alongside with us to make sure that our mission is complete with student success, one team, one goal for student success. So it's always wonderful when community partners want to partner with us. And honestly, we could not do what we do without our community partners and their support. So again, just we're continuing excellence with this event. We usually have about 7,000 or more people come through. So it's just a wonderful time for our families to just really, like I said, get excited about the year, really get involved with some things, you know, grab some books, have some enhanced literacy with that opportunity, get a little snack, and then talk to some of our amazing school staff. Because the thing that makes Robinson County so great And I would say this to anybody. I feel like Robinson County has some of the best people you will ever find anywhere.
17: That's true.
18: The most hospitable people, the kindest people. So our biggest asset in Robinson County, and definitely in the public schools of Robinson County, is our people. So I definitely, anytime we can get together and anytime we can support each other and our students, that is a win-win for everyone involved.
17: And I can highly agree with that statement when it comes to Robinson County, because love, y'all always show the love in everything that you do. Okay, so now I do have a question for you. So going into this next school year, is there anything that people should really focus on, or is there anything that the school system is really going to be pushing or hoping to do this time around?
18: Well, we are continuing to build upon our academic success that we have seen. So we are, again, focused on student success and academic achievement as always, and providing those students with the hands-on learning activities that get them excited about being in the classroom, get them excited about careers and career readiness. We will be opening our new Robinson Career and Technical Education Center in August. So the new school year, we will have that new facility open, and it is near Pembroke. It's in Comtech Business Park,
17: okay,
18: off of NC 711. So our current Robinson Career Center is going to be moving there. And that's a place where our high school kids, they can spend half of their day there, and they're learning trades. They're going to be going through reverse internships, where we will actually have businesses come in our business labs and train students to work for them one day. So it's just a wonderful opportunity. We're very excited. It's the first time in decades that we've been able to build a school. So this is going to be one that is really going to serve our kids. It's going to really be a huge asset for our workforce pipeline. And we're just excited for the trajectory that Robinson County is on, because there are just so many great things happening. And we truly believe that the future of our county is in our classrooms each and every day. And we're just excited because we know the future is bright.
17: I love that. I absolutely love that. Now, Gabrielle, in your new role, is there any other types of engagement activations that you can kind of hint towards that you're aiming for, or that maybe are down the pipeline of the future?
20: Oh, that's a great question. Since I am kind of bringing all of my past experience, my hope is to really figure out, you know, what barriers or needs there are within the community, and figuring out, okay, how can we overcome those things? We do 4 district nights for the school year, but my hope is to also be able to kind of meet people where they are at their schools, yes, and where their students are, and also just kind of figure out, like, okay, how can I support them in making sure that they get what they need? Because, I mean, at the end of the day, you know, making sure that people have what they need is the biggest thing in making sure our students can be successful, especially in school and at home.
17: I love it. I love it. I love it. Sounds like a lot of great things going into the future. And I always ask this question because, you know me, I got to get as much as I can. I love talking to people and getting this info. So this is what I call the pipe dream. You may not do it this year as part of this event, and maybe there is a vendor who is looking to be a part to do this. What is something that you would like to add to this event that maybe has not been done before, maybe hasn't been done in a while, that you feel like could just take it just to that next level?
18: That's a good question. You know, I'm really not sure. I'm really not sure at this point. But you know what? I'll have something for you next time.
17: No. I love it. So if you're listening now, again, the public schools of Robinson County are always doing some great events, and always, and especially with this new career center. I loved what you said about trades, especially because I feel like now more than ever, we need more people in trades. And so there are so many options for people when it comes to careers. So I got to just say that's a good thing. So what would be the easiest way for maybe like a vendor to contact?
18: They can always contact me if they'd like to, jessica.seely@robinson.k12.nc.us, or they can call our number here, 910-671-6000, and ask to speak to Jessica Seely, and we will definitely connect and network from there.
17: See, that's good. We can make connections and make things happen. Again, this is the annual Back to School Celebration Saturday, August 8th, 2026, 8 to 1 p.m. at the Southeastern North Carolina Agricultural Events Center. It is free, free, free. 1027 U.S. 75 in Lumberton. All you have to do is go there, especially if you're getting ready for the school year, which is coming up fast. Book bags, so many things, food trucks, and all the information that you will need to be prepared. Thank y'all so much for talking with me today.
18: Thank you for your time. We really appreciate it.
17: Of course, I'll have you guys back, and especially for any other events that are going on. And you know the deal. If you want more information, go to our station websites. Thank y'all. It's me, DB, and you know we keep you in the know to what's going on, and this concert series has already been rolling and kicking off, and I know a lot of you have already been there, but you know we got to keep you up to date on what's going on, and of course, I got the man, the one and only, Bill Bowman, with Up and Coming Weekly here to talk about it. How are you doing today, Bill?
0: Fine, DB, and thank you very much for the invitation.
17: Oh, always. You know I always like to keep you up in here and talking about this concert series, so how's it been going?
0: It's been going great. You know, this is our sixth annual Gates 4 Summer Concert Series, and it's been hugely successful. Mm-hmm. And we've had great turnouts for the first two. Our first concert was Give Me Back by Skinner, which was Leonard Skinner, and I'm telling you what an awesome band, and we packed the house on that. And then our last concert, which was last month, we had Autumn Tide and 80s Unleashed, and we had another great turnout for that. And the concert that we have coming up on July 25th is the one I want to talk about, because it too is a huge, huge concert, and that's featuring River Mist.
17: Oh, yes.
0: You know Greg Adair and River Mist, they're one of the most popular bands on the East Coast. You know, award-winning band. They're right now, they're doing like 3 or 4 shows down in the Myrtle Beach area. They stay gone all the time. We're just very, very excited to have them performing on the 25th. That particular host of that show is going to be Tropical Smoothie Cafe. Pavan Patel and all those folks out there are great. But this concert series has been hugely successful basically because of the sponsors that we have, of which Beasley has been with us since we started.
17: You know, we
0: appreciate that.
17: Always will.
0: Yeah, but I'll tell you, Jay Dowdy and his son JJ up at All American Homes were, and Larry Parker for Certified, they're the ones that we went to in the very, very beginning and said, hey, we got this idea, and they've been with us ever since. Then we picked up the Chamber of Commerce, the Lumbee Guarantee Bank, which are super sponsors, and ServPro, you know, to help us get the type of music and artist in here that make this concert special. And with the Chamber, you know, they have become such valuable sponsors because everyone that supports this event, from the main event at Cross Creek Mall on down to our photographer, which is DM Royal, they're all Chamber members, and they all promote, you know, the fact that this is a free concert. It's free.
17: Free.
0: All you need to bring is a lawn chair and a blanket to one of the most beautiful country clubs in North Carolina, Gates 4. And what makes it unique, DB, is that it's just not a music concert. This is an event. We've got door prizes and gifts, and it's for the whole family, where the main event and Brittany Honeycutt, they set up a whole children's area with fun and games and prizes. We've got 2 dining areas. We got a food truck or inside the clubhouse. We've got 2 full-service bars. I mean, it just makes for a great outdoor experience. But the most important thing, DB, is we've got indoor bathrooms.
17: A lot of people I tell you, they base what they do on that. So that is extremely important for a bathroom, that, for sure.
0: it really is. And on this concert also, what makes this July 25th concert special is that we're doing it in honor of Hope Mills. We've invited the mayor, Jesse Bellflowers, nice. And the town commissioners to be our guest, and all of the residents of Hope Mills, because Gates 4 is not a part of Hope Mills, nor is it part of Fayetteville. It's in Cumberland County, but it's so close to that community that we feel that they're very, very special people. So we're going to be honoring them at this concert and recognize them. And I appreciate the work that Mayor Bellflowers and those commissioners are doing. It's one of the fastest growing areas in Cumberland County.
17: I mean, you see all that construction that they got with the Target that they're setting up over there, and everything, it is just growing and growing. Like, I remember this town growing up, and I felt like it was covered in trees, and now we're just seeing so much more growth.
0: Oh, absolutely. And, you know, live music and these artists that write the songs and that play the music are a very important part of our artistic culture here in Cumberland County. And Greg Adair and I have worked very, very hard to support the musicians that work hard to bring live music to the area. Now, there's really two awesome outdoor concerts here. It's Rockin' on the River.
17: Yes.
0: And his next concert, which is Greg's, he puts that one together. His next concert is on the 17th. And ours follows on the 25th. But both are free music venues, okay? And we do encourage all of Cumberland County to come out and enjoy the art and the artist that we're providing.
17: Yeah, the Gates 4 Summer Concert Series, it's been going and it's been killing. The 25th, you said, the 25th of July at Gates 4, free, and you get to meet so many of these awesome people that I personally know. I know all the people involved, and I can't say enough, it is such a great thing to see everybody get together, have fun, eat some good food, use those inside indoor bathrooms.
0: Absolutely.
17: And then you can invite the pets too.
0: Absolutely. Yeah. Absolutely. The only thing you need to bring is a lawn chair and a blanket. And we got a good variety of music too. River Mist is going to be there on the 25th, but on the 22nd, we've got Dalton Davis Band, which is a great country band. So we got something for everybody. And again, it's in a beautiful, safe setting for the family. You know, you're not out in the field somewhere. Yeah. You know, you got plenty of shade. It's just a nice event. And Kevin Levert, who is the general manager out of Gates 4, and he keeps that thing pristine. It's got one of the most recognizable golf courses in the state. And matter of fact, DB, Gates 4, people don't know this, but it's the most unique country club in North Carolina because it has its own concert series. Yeah. It has its own dinner theater, the Fayetteville Dinner Theater, which is actually the one that produces this. And it has, it's the host of the Cumberland County Golf Championship, which is the longest continuous golf tournament in North Carolina. And in October, they'll be hosting it, and it's in its 58th season.
17: Wow.
0: Yeah. So it's really unique. And if people have not been out there, they need to go. It is a gated community, but you can get in. Yes. All you got to do is show them your license and go through the gate. You know, we do invite all the Beasley Media Group listeners from all your stations and all the residents to come out, because our sponsors are dedicated to making it a first-class event, and they're the ones, the Chamber of Commerce, Lumbee, Jay Dowdy, and that crew server, all of them are the ones that allow us to present it free to the community.
17: I just love it. I just love it. So again, like he said, the Gates for Summer Concert Series, it's a combination of some of the awesome, awesome, awesome businesses and community members, including the Chamber of Commerce. You said ServPro. You said Tropical Smoothie with Pavan Patel. Who else did you say? You
0: just Lumbee Guarantee Bank.
17: Like, you've listed all of the top people in this town.
0: Jay Dowdy. All American Homes. And I'll tell you,
17: certified.
0: Another company that came on board was the Roof Mentors.
17: Oh, yes.
0: But again, Nat Robertson of the Chamber of Commerce has been a huge advocate of this event because it reflects good on the community and allows all the businesses to invite their family, their friends, their customers and clients to a concert that's basically free.
17: I just love it. I just love it. And of course, you know, we'll have Bill back up in here so that we can talk about more things that are going on and more things to look forward to. And as always, you know, pick yourself up a copy of Up and Coming Weekly. Come on.
0: 350 locations, and don't ever, ever, ever say there's nothing to do in Fayetteville.
17: Oh, there we go. See, exactly. There is always something to do. And you know this guy, he's trying to make it happen. And we're going to keep you in the know to what's going on. Hope Mills, again, it's dedicated to you. Go out to that event, have some fun. And hey, that's what it's all about. It's always good to talk to you, Bill.
0: Thank you, DB.
17: It's me, DB, and we're finally at July. Whoa, this year is flying by fast, but you know the deal. We always keep you up to date on what's going on. And my friend Lamont Hinson is here from PWC. How are you doing?
1: Doing well, sir. Thanks for having me as always.
17: All right. So what do we got going on this month?
1: A lot of stuff. It is officially the start of the second half of the year. I want to remind everyone, I don't know when this is going to air, but PWC offices will be closed this upcoming Friday, July the 3rd, due to us celebrating or recognizing the holiday for 4th of July. So since that's falling on a Saturday, they're giving us Friday off.
17: Woo.
1: But if there is an emergency related to your utilities, you can still reach out to our customer service number at 910-483-1382, 483-1382, and they'll be able to dispatch your emergency and get you some help. But if you still need to tend to your account, know that you can reach out to our online account manager. You can use the mobile app if you want to come by. The drive-thru will be closed, but we do have a kiosk that is 24/7 that you can utilize to make a payment or do some other things of that nature. So just wanted to put that information out there. Also, we are partnering or sponsoring the Fayetteville Symphony Orchestra's Independence Day concert that's going to be held at Festival Park on the actual 4th of July. So that's Saturday, 4th of July. Come on out. Gates open at 6 p.m. I think the concert starts at 7. This is an annual event where you'll get an opportunity to hear some live music. There's going to be vendors out there, food trucks, and then they have a fireworks show that happens at the end of the night. So if you're looking for something to get into that's going to be safe and family friendly for the 4th of July, come on out to the Fayetteville Symphony Orchestra's Independence Day concert. And then lastly, one other event that we're partnering with one of our community engagement organizations here in Fayetteville, Cumberland County, is the Fayetteville Cumberland County Arts Council. We have the Public Works Art Exhibition that's going to be running until Sunday, July 5th. It opened on May 29th. This is the largest amateur art show that's taking place. We've already recognized the People's Choice Arts winners. There were 5 different categories, so you get an opportunity to stop by, see their artwork, and some of the other artwork that's in there. So I think 127 pieces. So if you haven't had a chance to go check it out, it is getting ready to wrap up on July 5th. So please make some time to do that.
17: I got to put that on the schedule for sure.
1: And lastly, okay, now that we've gotten through the events and some dates, just remember that June 1st is the start of hurricane season here in North Carolina. So in order to get our residents and community prepared, each year we put out a storm preparation guide, and the one for 2026 is now available. You can go to our website, faypwc.com, and get a digital copy. This is something that helps you get prepared for emergencies. If there's an outage, it gives you some information on generator safety, as well as what to do if you come across a down power line, what you should do to have, or it gives you information on our restoration process and putting together a 72-hour emergency kit. 72 hours, that's 3 days. So just in case something should happen where the electric grid goes out or there's a flooding situation even, we recommend that residents are prepared for at least 3 days, or just know that something could happen that it could be even longer than that, but at least have 3 days worth of food, water, batteries, maybe cash on hand, medication, things for yourself and everyone else in your household, as well as your pets. So it is a checklist, something for you to be mindful of just in case an emergency should happen. Hopefully it doesn't, and hopefully it won't last that long, but you want to be prepared just in case.
3: You can't just sit there and say, oh man, I don't need it now. Because what was it, Matthew, that happened? I remember me and my family were out of power and everything for a week, so, and had to go stay with someone. So be prepared. I have a generator now because of that.
1: Yeah. Like we said, it's just in case.
3: And yeah.
1: We also have a dedicated page on our website, our Storm Central. There's a tab at the top of the website that'll give you some other pertinent information to help you stay prepared should an emergency occur. And moving along, I want to shout out some of our line workers who were recently recognized in the Nick Ames Rodeo. They competed, and we had four guys that placed in the top three categories. So I want to shout out Blaine, Clayton, Cody, and Dustin. Ooh. Recognize them. You can check out this information in our latest newsletter, which is also available on our website, FAYPWC.com, and find out more information about the Nick Ames Rodeo. This is where line workers from all over the state compete in various categories. And what it does is it acknowledges and reflects the dedication that our skilled line workers bring to our community every day in various areas. And they get to do this in a competition setting against some other utilities in the state. So I want to shout out those four guys and all the guys that competed in the Nick Ames Rodeo. This took place the third week in May. I think it was May 19th through the 21st. So shout out to those guys. And also joining me in the studio, we have our summer icon student who has helped us out in the communications and community relations department at PWC. We have icon students that have helped out throughout the organization and various departments. But Miss Elizabeth Chapman has been the one helping us for the past, what, 6-7 weeks. Her term is about to come to an end. She's been very dedicated, very hardworking. So I wanted to give her the opportunity to come on air, shout out her school, and maybe even talk about some of her experience.
21: Okay, yeah. So I go to Cumberland Polytechnic Early College High School. And I would definitely say this program would be great for someone who doesn't do a lot of things during the summer and wants to give that work experience.
3: Yeah.
21: I also would like to say thank you to the PWC, specifically the CCR department, for allowing me to have this experience, as it has been really fun.
3: Now, my question to you, so what's the future hold? What is the dream when you're going to school, when you eventually go to college?
21: I want to be a doctor, specifically a veterinarian.
3: Okay.
21: And so I'm going to have to get my DMV and having to go to school for about 8 years. But yeah, so I was hoping that this internship could improve my communication skills.
3: That is necessary. Big time, big time. Well, congratulations and hopefully big things for the future. I feel like I can already see that.
21: Thank you.
1: Also to the listeners, remember, it's about to start getting really hot. People are going to be running their AC units a lot more. So I would recommend that you adhere to our time of use rates for the summer peak hours. Right now, the time that you want to shift your consumption would be 3 p.m. to 7 p.m. We're going to have the summer peak hours going on until the end of October. Again, you can go to our website, FAYPWC.com, and get some tips and advice on how you can shift that consumption, as well as see if it really does help you save on your month-to-month bill. I say it does, but of course, I'm going to say that. I'm working with the organization, but go on to our website, get some more information, and see what you can do, especially if you never even heard of time of use, TOU. This is a great opportunity, a great reminder for you to go and get some more information.
3: Now, Lamont, a lot of people come up to me now outside. They're like, oh, man. Again, they appreciate this information. So I just wanted to tell you in person that people, which I appreciate you for listening right now, but people are listening and they take down this information and they especially ask me about the river. Can you give me another update as to what's going on with that?
1: Oh, great. So to give some context to what he's just speaking about, the town of Fuquay Varina put in an interbasin transfer request, IBT, asking for Cumberland County to transfer 6 million gallons of water from the Cape Fear River each day into the Neuse River so it can help with their infrastructure and economic development that's taking place in the town of Fuquay Varina. We, of course, don't mind sharing the water, but we're asking for them to supplement whatever is taken out each day for them to replenish it and put it back. That is not in their initial plan. So we have been working to try to get them to alter that plan. We had a petition going. We went to several different meetings in the community to see if something could be altered. And they were allowing comments to be submitted to the North Carolina Department of Environmental Quality all the way until April 1. We still have not heard a decision, which is kind of one of those things where it's maybe no news is good news, okay, rather than a decision going ahead and being made and pressing forward. So we're hoping that they're continuing to evaluate what was submitted

0: Right now, we still haven't heard any news, but as soon as we do, I will definitely come back and give you the update, DB.
1: Well, thank you so much, Lamont. Thank you, Elizabeth, for being with us today. And of course, FayePWC.com that has all the information between the Hurricane Central and all the stuff to help keep your bill low. And believe me, PWC will do what it takes to help you out as much as they can. Thank you all so much for being with me today.
0: Thanks for having me.
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0: One of those songs with a music video you can never forget. You see it in your mind's eye, don't you? That is Aha, 1985, the year. Take on Me. Foreigner is on the way. Song that features synthesizer work from Thomas Dolby of She Blinded Me with Science fame.
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Billy Joel faced some criticism for that song when it came out. Some saying it was anti-Catholic. His reply, it's not anti-Catholic, it's pro-lust. Only the good die young for Billy Joel off The Stranger, a great collection of songs. Sarah Bareilles is still to come.

0: Title track to the album that would ultimately score them the Grammy for Best New Artist. Bruce Hornsby and The Range and The Way It Is. So many great moments on that album, including, of course, the title track, plus Mandolin Rain, Every Little Kiss. Even the album tracks are good. For example, On the Western Skyline, I'm a big fan of. Eric Clapton is still to come from Great Tragedy, born one of the biggest hits of his career.
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0: True Blue, courtesy of Madonna, who is the biggest selling artist in Michigan music history. Yes, outselling Bob Seger. Ellie Goulding is coming your way in just a couple. We have some movie music from the 50 Shades of Grey soundtrack. And Paul Young does a song recorded first by Hall & Oates.
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0: 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I'm Steve Brewer. Make it a great one. Christopher Cross is on the way. 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

0: in Chicago, and Will You Still Love Me? All right, well, did you hear about this? This is kind of fun for everybody that was in attendance. They had an outdoor showing of the movie Practical Magic at the Hollywood Forever Cemetery last Saturday night. Well, two of the stars from the flick decided to show up and say hi to everybody who showed up. That would be Sandra Bullock and Nicole Kidman. Very nice.
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0: They're the Commodores and three times a lady. All right, we'll leave it to a spouse to tell us how it really is. The wife of Queen guitarist Brian May said the other day, the band is getting old and is pretty tired of touring at this point, and she's not sure how much longer they're going to be staying on the road.
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0: It's Billy Joel, and tell her about it. Well, thanks for having us tuned in, and with NFL training camps off and running, you know what that means. The regular season can't be too far off. Well, Carrie Underwood will be back this year, belting out that Sunday Night Football theme song for season number 14 of her doing the honors. Yeah, September 13th going to be the first game for Carrie and the crew.
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There's Toto. That's Africa. Well, thanks for having us on as we help you fire up what's left of that Sunday morning. Yeah, second Sunday of August already. My name is Scott, and this guy's name? Yeah, it's Daniel Powder and Bad Day.

0: It's Glenn Frey and The One You Love. Well, thanks for having us tuned in. Certainly appreciate it here over the weekend. And I don't know if you heard about this, but if you're a Jelly Roll fan, you might have to wait a while to see him in concert. Yeah, Mr. Roll said the other day he'll be taking a break from touring. Yeah, Jelly Roll said he needs some serious downtime after going through that divorce.
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0: It's Wham! And Wake Me Up. All right, well, this is certainly good news for Patty and Bruce Springsteen, both of them. Yeah, Bruce's wife said her blood cancer is now in remission. She's been battling that disease for the past 8 years.
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0: is Blundy, and the tide is high. All right, well, there is some serious concern about the warming waters off the coast of Massachusetts. We talked a little bit about this last week. Did you hear? Yeah, a couple of fishermen apparently caught a juvenile tiger shark off the coast of Massachusetts. Yeah, tiger sharks, if you didn't know, are typically only found in the Caribbean. That's how it used to be. Apparently, they're found other places now.
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It's Boy George with Culture Club, and you really want to hurt me. Well, thanks for having us on here on your second Sunday of August. Here comes Kelly. It's a moment like this.

0: Steve Winwood and the Finer Things. All right, well, former 60 Minutes correspondents Scott Pelley and Sharon Alfonsi apparently have a new gig. They both left the program in May and June, respectively. Well, now they're now going to be taking their talents, apparently, to Columbia's journalism school. They're the newly appointed journalists in residence for the upcoming academic year.
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0: Eric Clapton and Wonderful Tonight. All right, well, were you one of the 4.2 million people that were tuned in? Ben Affleck and Jamie Ding's recent success on Who Wants to Be a Millionaire, where, you know, they won $1 million for the Eastern Congo Initiative, actually helped that show achieve their best ratings in a year, reaching 4.22 million people.
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0: 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Apparently, vanilla happens to be the most purchased ice cream flavor in the United States. In fact, out of all Instacart ice cream orders, vanilla ice cream actually took up a whopping 21% of those orders, which is way more than any other flavor.
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0: It's Chicago, and what kind of man would I be? All right, well, if you're a fan of the Spider-Man movie franchise, you might recognize her if you saw No Way Home again. Yeah, Mary Rivera, who appeared as Ned's grandmother in that flick, she passed away the other day. Mary was 82.
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0: It's Brenda Russell with Joe Esposito. It's Piano in the Dark. All right, well, thank goodness, at least she's back home now, but can you imagine being in the hospital for this long? Christina Applegate, who's been struggling with health issues for a long time now, finally back home after a four-month hospital stay.
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0: They're the Doobie Brothers. It's What a Fool Believes. All right, well, I don't know if you heard about this, but Paramount apparently working on a Clueless sequel series with the one and only Alicia Silverstone back in that lead role. She's getting kind of old now. I think she's like 49. Maybe she'll have kids that are kind of picking up where she left off.
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5: 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Coors Banquet turns 153 years old this year to mark this historic U.S. semi-quincentennial. 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

That's Open Arms, It's Journey. Well, thanks so much for having us tuned in. Certainly appreciate the company around here as we all try to rejuvenate a little bit before firing up another August work week tomorrow morning. This is Train. It's Drops of Jupiter.

0: It's Lionel Richie and Stuck on You. All right, well, the government is urging Congress to make daylight savings time permanent at this point. Yeah, but unless the Senate approves the idea and the legislation passes, most of the United States is going to be falling back to standard time again on November 1st. 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

0: Elton John, and Your Song. Well, if you're a fan of former Dallas Cowboys quarterback Tony Romo turned broadcaster, yeah, I don't know if you heard the update, but Tony is now on indefinite leave from CBS Sports following that operating his car under the influence arrest.
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0: Katrina and the Waves and Walking on Sunshine. Well, thank you for having us on here on your Sunday, trying to help you relax and recover a little bit before we fire up another August work week tomorrow. Well, congrats to 45-year-old Natalie Portman. She shared a baby bump picture the other day. It's going to be her third child that is due before too long.
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0: Wheels of Power and a medley of Peter Frampton's Baby, I Love Your Way and Lynyrd Skynyrd's Freebird. 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And having a cup of tea is a time-honored tradition, and that may take the edge off your stress. The Bee Gees on the way, also Michael Bolton.
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0: Thanks for joining me today. I'm Tim McLaughlin. 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That amount of exercise has been shown to decrease anxiety overall. 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

0: Jimmy Thompson along with you, 9th day of August. It was this date in 1936 that Jesse Owens won his 4th gold medal at the Berlin Olympics as the United States took first place in the 400-meter relay.
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0: There's England Dan and John Ford Cully, and I'd really love to see you tonight. If you have an important presentation coming up, they say you should stay away from ice water. A study found that drinking ice-cold water before an important event can decrease your physical or mental performance by as much as 15%. The reason being, they say, is that your body has to use extra energy to warm the water, so it has less energy for your brain. Howie Day coming up, also Belinda Carlisle.
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0: 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Not only that, 12% said they weren't sure, so only 57% would definitely remarry their spouse.
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0: Laughing along with you, August 9th, among those celebrating a birthday today, Hall of Fame basketball player, former point guard for the Boston Celtics, regarded as the first great point guard of the NBA, Bob Cousy, is 98 today. Comedian and actor David Steinberg is 84. Sam Elliott, the actor, 82 today. Actress Melanie Griffith is 69. Football coach and former player Deion Sanders is 59. Actress Gillian Anderson, 58. And actress, singer Anna Kendrick is 41.
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0: Corey Orbison with You Got It. Tim McLaughlin here. Time now for Tim's Trivia. Here's some history trivia. I guess this could also be geography trivia. Where was the U.S. Constitutional Convention held? Again, where was the U.S. Constitutional Convention held? It was held in Philadelphia.
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0: after the love is gone from Earth, Wind, and Fire. According to Psychology Today, when a man and a woman are having a conversation, who's likely to laugh more? In a review of 1,200 case studies, researchers found that while both sexes laugh a lot, females laugh more. Women laugh 126% more than the men do. Michael Bublé coming up, also music from Whitney Houston.
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0: Glad to have you along today. I'm Tim McLaughlin. 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

0: Keeping you company, I'm Tim McLaughlin. Comedians are both funny and smart. A study looked at male and female comedians and found that they consistently scored significantly higher on IQ tests than the average population. The average IQ score in the general population is between 90 and 110. Male comedians were found to score on average 138. Female comedians scored on average 126.
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0: 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When you work as a team at the office, is there someone who just isn't pulling their weight? That's called social loafing. Social loafing is a psychological phenomenon where people tend to exert less effort when they work in a group compared to when they work alone. The Cranberries coming up, also Player.
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0: 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My name's Casey Kasem, and we're about to count down the 40 biggest hits in the USA. These are the records you're buying and radio stations are playing all over America, ranked by Billboard magazine. Well, this week we have the latest hit by Whitney Houston and the new song by Michael Jackson. First off, let's do a quick recap of last week's top three. At number three last week was Alone by Heart. At number two was I Still Haven't Found What I'm Looking For by U2. And the number one song was Shakedown by Bob Seger. Will U2 shake Bob out of the top spot? We'll find out. Let's get right to the chart action.
1: Number 40.
0: Leading off is a new hit from the number one album in the nation. That album is called Whitney. And this is Didn't We Almost Have It All? Whitney Houston.